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4: Tonight, with a slight chance of thunderstorms. Lows around 63. Southerly winds around 5 miles per hour. Chance for storms tomorrow. High temperatures reach up to 81. Cloudy skies. Currently, it's 79 degrees.

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5: All right, on the way, a recap of your top five. What's up with Wendy? Our remix of the week, our throwback of the week from 2011, a hot pick from Ariana Grande, and a sneak peek of One Night Only starring Monica Barbaro and Colm Turner. Let's get things going right now. Tame Impala and Jenny, it's Dracula, the Jenny remix on the Weekend Throwdown.

0: Weekend Throwdown. I'm Jagger and Ginger. One of my favorite new artists over the past year has been Olivia Dean.
1: And I think I know why.
0: Why is that?
1: Because she likes to compare her music to soup.
0: And I love to cook soup.
1: You certainly do. She said that she famously treats comfort food as an artistic metaphor. And she states in interviews that she strives to make comforting, warm music that feels exactly like a good bowl of pumpkin or tomato. So how do you feel about those specific soups?
0: I never had pumpkin soup, but tomato soup's good.
1: Pumpkin's actually quite tasty.
0: I'll have to try it.
1: For sure.
0: Here's Olivia Dean. Soup's on. It's a couple minutes on the Weekend.

0: That's Olivia Dean in a couple minutes. It's the Weekend Throwdown. It's BuzzFeed Quiz Time on the show, Ginger.
1: That's right, BuzzFeed Quiz Time.
0: All right, so what do we have for this week?
1: Most adults can't pass an elementary school geography test. Can you?
0: I hope I can. Did you take the quiz?
1: Yes, and admittedly, I cannot.
0: And what did you get?
1: So I got 4 out of 10.
0: Is that a 40%?
1: That's an F, Jagger.
0: Okay.
1: It says, you're starting your geography journey.
0: Oh, you're starting.
1: I know. Keep exploring maps and learning about the world. I feel like it might be a little late to start, but I'm a science math person, you know? And what'd you get?
0: I got 6 out of 10 correct.
1: Oh, that's pretty good.
0: BuzzFeed said I scored better than 42% of all other quiz takers.
1: Well, you certainly did better than I did.
0: And BuzzFeed said, you know some geography basics. Keep studying and you'll be a geography expert in no time. Well, thanks, BuzzFeed.
1: And definitely don't take directions from me.
0: There's no Ginger GPS around here.
1: There is not.
2: 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This is Selena Gomez, and more of the Weekend Throwdown with Jagger is coming up next.
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18: 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I'm Jagger, and this is the Weekend Throwdown.

0: That is Olivia Rodrigo. It's the weekend. Throwdown. Hit us up on our socials at WKND Throwdown. We would love to play your song right here on the show. Right, Ginger?
1: That is right. And we have got at Bailey 93 listening to us on Pulse FM, all the hits in Raleigh, North Carolina. And they would love us to play Justin Bieber with...

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0: It's the weekend. Throwdown. I'm Jagger and Ginger. Bailey Littrell is actually nostalgic about early 2000s cartoons. Did you know this?
1: I did. And you're going to like them. I don't know if you know the specifics.
0: Okay.
1: But his favorites are SpongeBob SquarePants and Scooby-Doo.
0: Goon Raggy.
1: Epic.
0: I love my Scooby-Doo impersonation.
1: It's fantastic.
0: Here's Bailey

0: That is Bailey Littrell, and so be it. You ready for your top five?
1: I'm ready.
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0: Three, it's Bruno Mars and Risk It All.
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3: It's such a situation. Petal in the pavement.
0: All right, girl power is definitely a thing in our top five. And number one, speaking of girl power, she's been pretty strong for a long time. We'll play it for you next.
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0: Congrats to Ella Langley back on top again. 14 non-consecutive weeks at number one as your most downloaded song of the week. It's Choosing Texas on the Weekend Throwdown.

0: Which question is that?
1: Well, you know how I often wonder why people, you know, leave letters out of their name or add numbers for no reason?
0: Yeah.
1: Well, Somber actually has a reason.
0: I'm guessing I know the reason, but what do you think it is?
1: Well, I know what it is. At least I know why there's a missing letter. So his stage name was born from a typo. He originally texted his friends he wanted to use the name Somber, spelled correctly, to match his moody sound, but he misspelled it, and his friend group thought that the misspelled Somber looked significantly cooler.
0: Okay. That's interesting, because I thought he got the name.

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0: happened back with the hot song we're playing here on the show?
1: Jagger, I think you might be twins.
0: Oh, why is that?
1: Well, okay, you both fear the world is going to end with no food.
0: Yeah.
1: And he also loves Bloody Marys.
0: Bloody Marys, yeah, it's my favorite.
1: But he has a secret.
0: What's his secret?
1: He loves to add a real slice of bacon because he claims that the meat adds an essential smoky flavor profile to the tomato juice. So what are your thoughts on that?
0: I'm going to have to try a slice of bacon in my next Bloody Mary to see if it tastes good.
1: I think you just want a Bloody Mary.
0: Oh, I do. And actually, ironically enough, Tastes So Good. That's the name of the song from Niall Horan, so let's play it now.

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1: And since we're on the topic of dating, is scrolling endlessly ruining your relationship? According to therapists, there is a nighttime habit that really is bad for your love life, and that is social media scrolling. Parallel scrolling is actually the term for this, and it's basically the habit of laying in bed next to your partner and you're both looking at your phone. It could spell doom for your relationships. Experts say while the need to unwind at the end of each day is completely understandable, it's hard to deny the damage it can do to a relationship.
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0: Zara Larson. It's the Weekend Throwdown. Hit us up on our socials anytime at WKND Throwdown. We would love to play your song. What's up, Ginge?
1: What is up? We have got at Kayla1899 listening to us on 94.5 Utah's VFX, Utah's hottest music in Logan, Utah. And she'd love us to play Teddy Swims with Mr. Know-It-All on the Weekend Throwdown.

right, this week it's Ariana Grande. Her new song is called Petal, also the name of her new album that just came out last Friday. The song's written and produced by Ariana, Ilya Salamanzeda, and Max Martin. The lyrics of Petal examine the emotional toll of fame, artistic vulnerability, and Ariana's defiant response to public scrutiny. Music critics have praised this song's ambitious production and vocal performance, with several highlighting it as one of the album's standout tracks. Here it is, your hot new song of the week. It's Ariana Grande and Petal.

0: Throwdown Throwback from 2007. It's Timbaland and Carrie Hilson, The Way I Are. It's the Weekend Throwdown, and Ginger, it's trivia time here on the show.
1: Oh gosh, trivia time. What do you have this week?
0: All right, 16% of American adults are able to name five or more of these. What are they?
1: That could be so many things.
0: It could be so many wrong answers, too.
1: Hey, shut up.

0: That is Stella Lefty in Boston. It's the weekend for an Adam Jagger trivia time on the show once again. Here's your question, Ginger. 16% of American adults are able to name five or more of these. What are they?
1: Presidents.
0: No, that's not the answer we're looking for. I'll give you a clue. Think of things from the past that may not be with us anymore.
1: Presidents. No.
0: Well, that's true, but that's not the answer.
1: That's not really that great of a clue.
0: It is, actually.
1: I need another one.
0: They were animals from the past that are no longer with us.
1: Animals that are extinct?
0: Something like that. Sure, you're getting there.
1: Dinosaurs?
0: Yes, that's the answer.
1: Huh. Tyrannosaurus, Brontosaurus. Oh my gosh, my favorite one from Jurassic Park. The guy that goes... Velociraptor.
0: Velociraptors, yes.
1: Pterodactyl.
0: Can you give me one more?
1: Stegosaurus.
0: That's pretty good. You got five.
1: I think I may have redeemed myself from the geography part.
0: Welcome to Jurassic Park.
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30: 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This weekend, Tame Impala, Jenny, Calvin Harris, Dracula, the Charlie Lane remix. Ginger, tell us more about Charlie.
31: Well, we have Charlie on the show all the time. So as you know, he's an award-winning electronic music producer and radio DJ, but he's also known for the Fast Lane show.
30: He's really talented, by the way.
31: Why we keep having him on.
30: We enjoy

0: It is the weekend. Throw it out. I'm Jagger and Ginger. We have new music here from Rise.
1: But I'm a little bit confused.
0: Why is that?
1: So it's based on the song Head, Shoulders, knees and toes, right?
0: Oh yeah, of course.
1: But it's the head, shoulders, hips and toes?
0: They got rid of the knees?
1: I feel like the knees are an integral part of the whole head, shoulders, knees and toes thing.
0: I think you're right.
1: What do they have against knees?
0: I have no idea, but let's play the song. It's Do Your Dance on the weekend. Throw it out.

0: the weekend. 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I'm Jagger and Ginger. I admitted I had World Cup fever over the past few months when that was happening. I was really enjoying watching the tournament. And Shakira and Burna Boy have a big song that was featured as the World Cup song this year.
1: And you know what I love about the song? It's in 5 different languages. English, Spanish, Italian, French, and Japanese. And Die Die is a colloquial Italian slang exclamation that literally translates to come on, come on.
0: Oh, I didn't know that. So the song could be called Come On, Come On, but it's Die Die. I got it.
1: Right, because Die Die is way cooler.
0: Check it out. It's Shakira and Burna Boy on the weekend. Right on.

0: This is Shakira, and more of the Weekend Throwdown with Jagger is next.
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12: 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I'm Jagger, and this is the Weekend Throwdown. We

0: That is Olivia Dean. It's the Weekend Throwdown. Hit us up on our socials at WCandyThrowdown. We would love to play your song right here on the show. What's up, Ginger?
1: What is up? We have got at TracyG773 listening to us on Mix 96.5, the 90s to now in Houston, Texas. And she would love us to play Sabrina Carpenter and House Tour on the Weekend Throwdown. Take your shoes off.

0: you coming in or what?
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2: Your throwback of the week this weekend from 2011, it's LMFAO and Lauren Bennett and Party Rock Anthem. 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It is the third best-selling digital song in US history. Party Rock Anthem is currently ranked as Billboard's seventh most successful song of all time. That's pretty phenomenal, by the way.
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2: 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But here it is, your throwback of the week. 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

0: It is the weekend. Throwdown. Out. I'm Jagger, and Ginger Benson Boone is back with a hit song called The Time of My Life.
1: And you know, I think I know why he's so good at doing backflips off various pieces of his stage.
0: Why do you think he's so good at doing his backflips?
1: Well, before he was a music superstar, he was a competitive diver in high school and an elite cliff jumper.
0: Wow.
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0: It's the weekend. Throw down. I'm Jagger and Ginger. I have to guess, with Bailey Littrell being such a talented young artist, of course, we know that his father is Brian Littrell from the Backstreet Boys. He probably grew up with the Backstreet Boys, right?
1: Yeah, it's a different kind of life.
0: Definitely.
1: You know, most people, when they play dress up when they're a kid, you know, might grab some junky clothes from a trunk or something.
0: Yeah?
1: Well, not Bailey. When he was 6 or 7, he used to sneak into the Backstreet Boys wardrobe closets and put on their oversized show outfits and ask his dad if he could join the group.
0: That's kind of funny.
1: Now that's next level childhood.
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0: Weekend Threat, Adam Jagger and Ginger, Olivia Rodrigo. It's interesting. Right now, we've got two superstars we play on the show with the first name Olivia. But when I think of my childhood, there was quite a big Olivia that was doing music back in the day, too.
1: And that's exactly who she was named after.
0: So are you telling me that Olivia Rodrigo is named after Olivia Newton-John?
1: The one and only.
0: Amazing. Here's Olivia Rodrigo and Stupid Song on the Weekend Threat. New York.

0: Hey, what's up? I'm Ricky Iglesias, and more of the Weekend Throwdown with Jagger is coming up next.
1: I scream. 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
22: It is One Night Only, rated R, starring Monica Barbaro and Callum Turner, who, by the way, is Dua Lipa's husband, Ginger. Tell us more about it.
24: Oh. Well, two New Yorkers search for love on the one night of the year when sex is legal. What night is that? Here's a clip.
25: This is the best pizza I've ever had. I think it's better than sex. I can't remember.
26: What was your favorite part?
25: Extra cheese.
26: Of sex.
25: The build-up.
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25: What's yours? Boobs? Cowgirl? Like a jackhammer?
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22: All right, thanks, Ginger.
24: You're welcome, Jacker.
22: One Night Only is in theaters this weekend. Now it's Tame Impala and Jenny and Dracula, the Jenny remix on the weekend.

0: It's the Weekend Throwdown. I'm Jagger. Hit us up on our socials anytime at WKND Throwdown. We would love to play your song on the show. What's up, Ginger?
1: What's up? We have got Rachel Lilly 96 listening to us on 102 WVAQ, the Hit Music Channel in Morgantown, West Virginia. And she'd love us to play the biggest hit right now, Ella Langley with Choosin' Texas on the Weekend Throwdown.

0: Let's rise, do your dance. It's the Weekend Throwdown. I'm Jagger. It's time now for our weird, wacky story of the week. Ginger, what do you have for us?
1: Well, it was beginner's luck for Kayla Jeffries of North Carolina.
0: And why is that?
1: Interesting start to a story, right?
0: Mm-hmm.
1: Well, she landed herself a $100,000 jackpot after buying her first ever scratch-off lottery ticket.
0: That has never happened to me, and it wasn't my first time recently.
1: I am instantly supremely jealous. Well, after taxes, her take-home was just over $72,000.
0: That's okay.
1: Still super respectable. I would take it.
0: Yeah.
1: Well, you know, here's hoping she does something smart with it. I mean, if she wants to donate it to me, I'm totally open. And I hope that she doesn't think that this was just easy money that happens all the time, because it so doesn't.
0: That's amazing.
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0: from Jagger and Ginger. I love this track here from Martin Garrix and Ed Sheeran.
1: And the more I learn about him, the more I love him.
0: Martin or Ed?
1: Well, I mean both. But Jagger, Ed Sheeran names his guitars after friends and people in his crew.
0: Maybe he has a Jagger guitar somewhere.
1: Well, I mean, so far the only ones I learned about was Cyril, Felix, Lloyd, and Nigel.
0: Okay, not a Jagger.
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0: 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Stay.

0: That's Martin Garrix and Ed Sheeran, and Repeat It. It's the Weekend Throwdown. I'm Jagger. Time to get out the door, Ginger.
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0: 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Operations Manager Rich O'Brien. Thanks, as always, to Executive Producer Flips, Ginger, Winnie Wall, Joe Rosati, Associate Producer Andrew, and Elsa the Wonder Pup. We're back with a new show for you next week right here on the Weekend Throwdown.
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3: Partly cloudy overnight with a slight chance for storms. Lows dip down to about 63. Southerly winds around 5 miles per hour. Cloudy Sunday, chance of thunderstorms, high of 81. Right now, 65.

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partly cloudy overnight with a slight chance for storms. Lows dip down to about 63. Southerly winds around 5 miles per hour. Cloudy Sunday, chance of thunderstorms, high of 81. Right now, it's 66 degrees.

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2: I apologize if this is not the news you needed to hear in your decluttering journey, but Gen X trash is Gen Z's treasure right now. 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
2: Cloudy overnight with a slight chance for storms. Lows dip down to about 63. Winds out of the south around 5 miles per hour. Cloudy skies Sunday. Chance of thunderstorms. High temperatures reach up to 80. Currently, it's 66 degrees.

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1: Y'all, I had a little bit of a moment. In my defense, it was way too early, but I saw the headline, Tom Holland and Zendaya break, and I was like, oh, no. I don't know why. I just love them so much. It turns out the rest of the headline was break Hollywood box office records, and I was like, oh, okay, that I'll allow. 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
3: Chance for storms overnight. Otherwise, mainly cloudy skies expected. Lows dip down to about 63. Winds out of the south around 5 miles per hour. Chance of thunderstorms Sunday. Highs around 80. Currently, it's 65 degrees.

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2: For storms today, otherwise overcast skies. High temperatures reach up to 80. South winds around 5 miles per hour. Slight chance for showers tonight. Lows dip down to about 65. Partly cloudy. Right now, 64.

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3: Weather. Chance for storms today, otherwise overcast skies. High temperatures reach up to 80. South winds around 5 miles per hour. Slight chance for showers tonight. Lows dip down to about 65. Partly cloudy. Right now, 64.

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1: I would say the natural casing hot dog, because that's our number one seller, and SignPro is the number one business in our book. Yeah.

Happy weekend to you. I'm Kevin Peterson, and this is Sunrise, a two-hour show filled with the best positive music around and the most heartwarming and touching stories you'll hear all day. So we're glad you're here. Hope you can hang out for a while. Let's get it started with Worth the Risk from Sam Rivera. Positive.

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13: 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Me too. 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The Sunrise.

thing your family day needs is a negative attitude. So why not start with something positive? This is Sunrise. I'm a teaser to my

0: Jordan Felice, Familia, and you're listening to Sunrise. Well, for one Georgia drummer, music wasn't just a hobby, it was his life. Then a devastating accident changed everything. Doctors weren't sure he'd ever play again. After months of recovery, he was introduced to adaptive technology that allowed him to get back behind a drum set. Little by little, the rhythm returned. Today, he's not only playing again, but he's also become a record-breaking drummer, proving that determination can accomplish what once seemed impossible. He says he doesn't focus on what he lost. Instead, he's grateful for what he can still do and hopes his story encourages others facing their own setbacks. Sometimes the road back looks different than we imagine, but that doesn't mean the music has to stop. Check out the awesome sounds and pictures at sunrise.com.
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0: Second to none from Torrin Wells and Miles Minnick, and it wraps up Sunrise for this weekend. Thank you so much for spending part of your weekend with us. 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I'm Kevin Peterson. Have a great week and join us again next weekend for another Sunrise. Till then, make sure you keep the faith. Positive.
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4: Weather. Storms likely today, otherwise cloudy skies. Daytime highs approaching 81, south winds around 5 miles per hour. Slight chance for showers tonight, lows around 65. Right now, 66.

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7: Z93 weather. Storms likely today, otherwise mainly cloudy. High temperatures reach up to 81. Winds out of the south around 5 miles per hour. Partly cloudy tonight. Slight chance for showers, 65. Right now, 70.

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7: Chance of thunderstorms this afternoon. Otherwise, more clouds than sun. Highs around 81. Southwesterly winds around 5 miles per hour. Lows around 65. Tonight, slight chance of rain showers. Currently, it's 70 degrees.

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6: Cloudy this afternoon with a slight chance for isolated storms. Daytime highs approaching 81. Southwesterly winds around 5 miles per hour. 65 tonight, slight chance for showers. Right now, it's 72 degrees.

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5: Weather. Partly cloudy skies this afternoon with daytime highs approaching 81. Southwest winds around 5 miles per hour. Partly cloudy skies again tonight, lows dip down to about 65. Right now, it's 75 degrees.

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1: Partly cloudy skies this afternoon with daytime highs approaching 81. Southwest winds around 5 miles per hour. Partly cloudy skies again tonight. Lows dip down to about 65. Currently 79.

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8: Weather. Partly cloudy skies this afternoon with daytime highs approaching 81. Southwest winds around 5 miles per hour. Partly cloudy skies again tonight, lows dip down to about 65. Right now, it's 81 degrees.
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1: I apologize if this is not the news you needed to hear in your decluttering journey, but Gen X trash is Gen Z's treasure right now. 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
1: Partly cloudy skies with fog and spots tonight with a low of 65. East winds around 5 miles per hour. High of 84 with fog early tomorrow. Sunshine mixed with clouds at times. Right now, it's 81 degrees.

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1: Y'all, I had a little bit of a moment. 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
11: Cloudy skies with fog and spots tonight with a low of 65. East winds around 5 miles per hour. High of 84 with fog early tomorrow. Sunshine mixed with clouds at times. Currently 79.

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1: I apologize if this is not the news you needed to hear in your decluttering journey, but Gen X trash is Gen Z's treasure right now. 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
8: cloudy skies with fog and spots tonight with a low of 65. East winds around 5 miles per hour. High of 84 with fog early tomorrow. Sunshine mixed with clouds at times. Currently 79.

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